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0: 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A voice that defined an entire generation. From So Sick, Miss Independent, Closer, Because of You. Songs that define your memories. Now, you get to hear them from the legend himself. Live, for one night only, this Mashujaa Day. It's Neo. 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Neo, Brunch Edition, live in Nairobi on 20th October at Ulinzi Sports Complex. 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

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Tariki mirongo ere. We know it will be on a weekday holiday. Tariki to edi akore Tuesday. By the way, it will be on a Tuesday. Kote tira dago akoiga ko ni kutora kudhera a brunch event. 20th. 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It's one night only brunch edition. Wewe tuanza mapema na tutamaliza mapema. 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I thought it was okay. 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
0: 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What the Vene *447#. On a what the Vene *447#. On a what the Vene *447#. 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Thank you for supporting Lotto Bora. 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The Vene *447#. 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